0: I want you, I need you, oh God, I need these beautiful things that I've got.
1: 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Радіо АВ.

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And I rose, not perfect, but whole.

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Now I'm falling again, getting drunk with some friends. It's a silent cry for help.

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I can tell that you're mad, and I ain't half surprised about that since the day that we met.

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Are you with me? Are you with me?